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0: A few more chances for scattered showers and storm remain possible this evening across the Soaky region. Overnight stays warm and muggy with a low into the lower 60s, and Memorial Day brings more rounds of showers and storms with highs near 80 degrees. From the WNKY News 40 Weather Center, I'm weather anchor Micah Henson.
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5: 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We are beaming with pride for Whitney Morgan Ball. Earlier in May, Whitney graduated from Jefferson Community and Technical College with not one, but 2 degrees, an associate's in arts and an associate in science criminal justice. Whitney's grandparents, Mark and Sally Caffey, are so proud. Sally is CBC's controller. Catch her this fall at U of L as she continues her criminal justice journey. 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

0: 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We have a doctor's note, so, you know, it's cool.
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0: A few more chances for scattered showers and storm remain possible this evening across the Soaky region. Overnight stays warm and muggy with a low into the lower 60s, and Memorial Day brings more rounds of showers and storms with highs near 80 degrees. From the WNKY News 40 Weather Center, I'm weather anchor Micah Henson.
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7: Everybody knows that Goodwill helps people, but what not everybody knows is how. Basically, when you donate items to Goodwill that you no longer need, we sell those items in our retail stores. We then use that revenue to fund employment programs and career services for Kentuckians who are looking for employment. 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
8: 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We are beaming with pride for Whitney Morgan Ball. Earlier in May, Whitney graduated from Jefferson Community and Technical College with not one, but two degrees, an associate's in arts and an associate in science criminal justice. Whitney's grandparents, Mark and Sally Caffey, are so proud. Sally is CBC's controller. Catch her this fall at U of L as she continues her criminal justice journey. Congratulations, Whitney, from all of us at your Commonwealth Broadcasting family and 102.3 Jack FM.
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0: A few more chances for scattered showers and storm remain possible this evening across the Soaky region. Overnight stays warm and muggy with a low into the lower 60s, and Memorial Day brings more rounds of showers and storms with highs near 80 degrees. From the WNKY News 40 Weather Center, I'm weather anchor Micah Henson.
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0: A few more chances for scattered showers and storm remain possible this evening across the Soaky region. Overnight stays warm and muggy with a low into the lower 60s, and Memorial Day brings more rounds of showers and storms with highs near 80 degrees. From the WNKY News 40 Weather Center, I'm weather anchor Micah Henson.
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5: This look at weather from WNKY on Willie 94.1 is a service of T's Country Kitchen, serving up some of the best southern food around.

0: A few more chances for scattered showers and storm remain possible this evening across the Soaky region. Overnight stays warm and muggy with a low into the lower 60s, and Memorial Day brings more rounds of showers and storms with highs near 80 degrees. From the WNKY News 40 Weather Center, I'm weather anchor Micah Henson.
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3: Clouds are sticking around with us tonight across the Soquy area with a slight chance for a few early morning showers or storms. Temperatures stay mild today with a low into the lower 60s, and this Memorial Day looks unsettled with scattered storms and highs near 80 degrees. From the WNKY News 40 Weather Center, I'm weather anchor Micah Henson.
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Playing what we want. That's what I said forever, yeah. Playing what we want.

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3: Clouds are sticking around with us tonight across the Soquy area, with a slight chance for a few early morning showers or storms. Temperatures stay mild today, with a low into the lower 60s, and this Memorial Day looks unsettled, with scattered storms and highs near 80 degrees. From the WNKY News 40 Weather Center, I'm weather anchor Micah Henson.
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Playing what we want. Hey, hey, hey. 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
8: Clouds are sticking around with us tonight across the Soquy area with a slight chance for a few early morning showers or storms. Temperatures stay mild today with a low into the lower 60s, and this Memorial Day looks unsettled with scattered storms and highs near 80 degrees. From the WNKY News 40 Weather Center, I'm weather anchor Micah Henson.
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0: three of the following products on Jack FM will change your life. But which ones are they?
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1: Clouds are sticking around with us tonight across the Soakey area with a slight chance for a few early morning showers or storms. Temperatures stay mild today with a low into the lower 60s, and this Memorial Day looks unsettled with scattered storms and highs near 80 degrees. From the WNKY News 40 Weather Center, I'm weather anchor Micah Henson.
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Playing what we want. We can get out of here. Come, my lady, come, my lady. Playing what we want.

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4: Clouds are sticking around with us tonight across the Soquy area with a slight chance for a few early morning showers or storms. Temperatures stay mild today with a low into the lower 60s, and this Memorial Day looks unsettled with scattered storms and highs near 80 degrees. From the WNKY News 40 Weather Center, I'm weather anchor Micah Henson.
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0: Just like the Super Bowl, the commercials are the best part of Jack FM. 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
8: Clouds are sticking around with us tonight across the Soakie area, with a slight chance for a few early morning showers or storms. Temperatures stay mild today with a low into the lower 60s, and this Memorial Day looks unsettled with scattered storms and highs near 80 degrees. From the WNKY News 40 Weather Center, I'm weather anchor Micah Henson.
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5: Cloudy on this Memorial Day with a chance of showers and thunderstorms and a high of 78. Showers and patchy fog tonight, a low of 67. Showers and thunderstorms likely Tuesday with a high of 78. From the new sporty weather center, I'm WNKY Weather Chief Chris Allen.
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12: Cloudy on this Memorial Day with a chance of showers and thunderstorms and a high of 78. Showers and patchy fog tonight, a low of 67. Showers and thunderstorms likely Tuesday with a high of 78. From the News 40 Weather Center, I'm WNKY Weather Chief Chris Allen.
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1: The McDonald's Burrell family and the McDonald's Glasgow family are loving their seniors. Congratulations to Isabella Lopez from WKU, Jose Lopez from Glasgow Christian Academy, and Glasgow seniors Adriana Meek, Alexander Bryson Jones, Alexa Griffin, as well as congratulations to Barry County High School seniors Katie Haynes, Brianna Robertson, Braden Bass. And the McDonald's family would also like to congratulate Coy Tomlin, Caden Gibbons, Jeremiah Couch, and Apen Kogar. A heartfelt graduation salute from your friends and crew at McDonald's of Glasgow. Way to go, class of 2026. We're loving it.
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1: We're living through a monetary crime scene, and your IRA or 401k is a key victim. Hi, Dr. Ron Paul here. In 1971, gold was $35 an ounce. 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
8: Cloudy on this Memorial Day with a chance of showers and thunderstorms and a high of 78. Showers and patchy fog tonight, a low of 67. Showers and thunderstorms likely Tuesday with a high of 78. From the News 40 Weather Center, I'm WNKY Weather Chief Chris Allen.
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6: Cloudy on this Memorial Day with a chance of showers and thunderstorms and a high of 78. Showers and patchy fog tonight, a low of 67. Showers and thunderstorms likely Tuesday with a high of 78. From the News 40 Weather Center, I'm WNKY Weather Chief Chris Allen.
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0: broadcasting from a dumpy little building off 31W. This is WBGN Munfordville, Glasgow, and WHHTHD 2 Cape City, 102.3 Jack FM, playing what we want. Pretty young thing, off of my feet. Don't stop till you get enough. Playing what we want.
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1: 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It's me. Can you play that song I like?

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1: It's shaping up to be a soggy Memorial Day weekend. We'll see waves of showers and storms move through, and temperatures today top out in the mid-70s. Tonight, those showers and storms continue, and lows a lot like the last few nights, mild but muggy in the low 60s. From the WNKY News 40 Weather Center, I'm meteorologist Scott Burchett.
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13: 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We're a family. And today, we are celebrating a major milestone. Mason Thornhill, son of Dale and Amy Thornhill, graduated from Welch College earlier in May. Mason played basketball for the Welch College Flames. His father and COO of Commonwealth Broadcasting says Mason's love, commitment, and respect for the game was always pure. Mason, we are so proud of your dedication. 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
12: Scattered showers and thunderstorms this Memorial Day afternoon and a high of 78. A chance of showers with patchy fog tonight, a low of 67. Showers and thunderstorms likely Tuesday with a high of 78. From the News 40 Weather Center, I'm WNKY Weather Chief Chris Allen.
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3: Hey, Mom.
4: Hey, Matt. 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Something about chicken strip baskets? Does he do this all the time?
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4: Well, they are delicious. I just don't want him to get hurt. What does he yell?
3: He's telling everyone that they're 100% all-white meat chicken strips served with crispy fries, Texas toast, and your choice of dipping sauce. But my favorite is the delicious country gravy.
4: Oh, my. That's a lot to yell at passing cars.
3: Yeah, it is, but he tries. 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
8: Scattered showers and thunderstorms this Memorial Day afternoon and a high of 78. A chance of showers with patchy fog tonight, a low of 67. Showers and thunderstorms likely Tuesday with a high of 78. From the News 40 Weather Center, I'm WNKY Weather Chief Chris Allen.
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3: 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Earlier in May, Whitney graduated from Jefferson Community and Technical College with not one, but two degrees, an associate's in arts and an associate in science criminal justice. Whitney's grandparents, Mark and Sally Caffey, are so proud. Sally is CBC's controller. Catch her this fall at U of L as she continues her criminal justice journey. 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
9: Scattered showers and thunderstorms this Memorial Day afternoon and a high of 78. A chance of showers with patchy fog tonight, a low of 67. Showers and thunderstorms likely Tuesday with a high of 78. From the News 40 Weather Center, I'm WNKY Weather Chief Chris Allen.
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5: The McDonald's Burrell family and the McDonald's Glasgow family are loving their seniors. Congratulations to Isabella Lopez from WKU, Jose Lopez from Glasgow Christian Academy, and Glasgow seniors Adriana Meek, Alexander Bryson Jones, Alexa Griffin, as well as congratulations to Barron County High School seniors Katie Haynes, Brianna Robertson, Braden Bass. And the McDonald's family would also like to congratulate Coy Tomlin, Caden Gimmons, Jeremiah Couch, and Apen Kogar. A heartfelt graduation salute from your friends and crew at McDonald's of Glasgow. Way to go, class of 2026. We're loving it.
6: Big things are happening at Commonwealth Broadcasting. We are beaming with pride for Whitney Morgan Ball. Earlier in May, Whitney graduated from Jefferson Community and Technical College with not one, but two degrees, an associate's in arts and an associate in science criminal justice. Whitney's grandparents, Mark and Sally Caffey, are so proud. Sally is CBC's controller. Catch her this fall at U of L as she continues her criminal justice journey. Congratulations, Whitney, from all of us at your Commonwealth Broadcasting family and 102.3 Jack FM.
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7: 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We're a family. And today, we are celebrating a major milestone. Mason Thornhill, son of Dale and Amy Thornhill, graduated from Welch College earlier in May. Mason played basketball for the Welch College Flames. His father and COO of Commonwealth Broadcasting says Mason's love, commitment, and respect for the game was always pure. Mason, we are so proud of your dedication. 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
11: Scattered showers and thunderstorms this Memorial Day afternoon and a high of 78. A chance of showers with patchy fog tonight, a low of 67. Showers and thunderstorms likely Tuesday with a high of 78. From the News 40 Weather Center, I'm WNKY Weather Chief Chris Allen.
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14: A few more showers roll through from Memorial Day night, along with some patchy fog during those late night hours as lows drop to the upper 60s by morning. On Tuesday, as a lot of us go back to work, we'll have showers and thunderstorms and highs in the upper 70s. From the WNKY News 40 Weather Center, I'm meteorologist Scott Burchett.
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I say you look so fine that I really want to make you mine. 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

0: Roses are red, violets are blue. I love DQ cheeseburgers. How about you?
1: Dad, what are you doing?
0: Writing a poem about our cheeseburgers.
1: Why?
0: To let people know how good they are.
1: I think our cheeseburgers speak for themselves.
0: Yes, they do. 100% all beef patty cooked to perfection over an open flame. Melt some delicious American cheese on top, then add the perfect touches of mustard, ketchup, and pickle. Top it off by putting all of that on a warm toasted bun. 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Could you go ahead and make me one of those right now? And can you put some fries and a drink with that too?
1: I'd love to, Dad. Just stop writing poetry and go wait in the lobby.
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1: 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Well, if you've ever wanted to tour a wigwam, now's your chance to do it. Coming up Thursday, you can tour the wigwam with the Barron County Historical Society. They're hosting this event Thursday evening at 6. 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And now's the time to go ahead and get your tickets to Shake Your Paw Ball, celebrating Brawa's 30th anniversary. 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But now's the time to get your tickets. That's a look at your Jacktivities, brought to you by Riley Dental Group in Smiths Grove on 102.3 Jack FM.
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1: 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We are beaming with pride for Whitney Morgan Ball. Earlier in May, Whitney graduated from Jefferson Community and Technical College with not one, but two degrees, an associate's in arts and an associate in science criminal justice. Whitney's grandparents, Mark and Sally Caffey, are so proud. Sally is CBC's controller. Catch her this fall at U of L as she continues her criminal justice journey. Congratulations, Whitney, from all of us at your Commonwealth Broadcasting family and 102.3 Jack FM.
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7: A few more showers roll through from Memorial Day night, along with some patchy fog during those late night hours as lows drop to the upper 60s by morning. On Tuesday, as a lot of us go back to work, we'll have showers and thunderstorms and highs in the upper 70s. From the WNKY News 40 Weather Center, I'm meteorologist Scott Burchett.
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2: 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Well, if you've ever wanted to tour a wigwam, now's your chance to do it. 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They're hosting this event Thursday evening at 6. Everyone is welcome. And if you want to get moving to lose some weight and strengthen your bones, but yet you like sitting around too, well, you can do all of that on Thursday. 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And now's the time to go ahead and get your tickets to Shake Your Paw Ball, celebrating Broadway's 30th anniversary. 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But now's the time to get your tickets. 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
8: The McDonald's Burrell family and the McDonald's Glasgow family are loving their seniors. Congratulations to Isabella Lopez from WKU, Jose Lopez from Glasgow Christian Academy, and Glasgow seniors Adriana Meek, Alexander Bryson Jones, Alexa Griffin, as well as congratulations to Barron County High School seniors Katie Haynes, Brianna Robertson, Braden Bass. And the McDonald's family would also like to congratulate Coy Tomlin, Caden Gibbons, Jeremiah Couch, and Apen Kogar. A heartfelt graduation salute from your friends and crew at McDonald's of Glasgow. Way to go, class of 2026. We're loving it.
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10: A few more showers roll through from Memorial Day night, along with some patchy fog during those late night hours as lows drop to the upper 60s by morning. On Tuesday, as a lot of us go back to work, we'll have showers and thunderstorms and highs in the upper 70s. From the WNKY News 40 Weather Center, I'm meteorologist Scott Burchett.
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12: A few more showers roll through from Memorial Day night, along with some patchy fog during those late night hours as lows drop to the upper 60s by morning. On Tuesday, as a lot of us go back to work, we'll have showers and thunderstorms and highs in the upper 70s. From the WNKY News 40 Weather Center, I'm meteorologist Scott Burchett.
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3: 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Thanks to TJ Regional Health, where care is a calling, for supporting local journalism.
4: And here's Clark with the weather. How's it looking for our weekend boaters out there, Clark?
5: Well, Stacy, we can expect periods of heavy rain across the viewing area. That means all the trash, lawn chemicals, and other hazardous waste on the ground go down the storm drains and into our rivers, lakes, and streams.
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